now playing our song, and they will always remain our song. And each time you hear them, I hope you too will cherish the wonderful memories that our love once knew. For these songs are just a symbol of the love that I have for you.

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And they will always remain our song. And each time you hear them, I hope you too will cherish the wonderful